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All my exes will agree. Lauren Elena right there, Chris Matthews, all Thursday. We got this thing, right? We're in pretty good shape here being on Thursday. Put your hands up. New Jelly Roll is up after Thomas Rhett.

0: Put Your Hands Up, latest there from Jelly Roll. It's Chris Matthews. To get some good news into your world here on Thursday, Alexandra is a junior at Rosary College Prep in Aurora, Illinois. And Alexandra is going viral because she's got a perfect 36 on her ACT. I got like a 23. She was honored at a city council meeting. Now, basically, like, you got to do perfect on English, math, and reading. And then you get the perfect, like, you have all the perfect scores and all those perfect sections gives you the perfect overall score. She's the first student at her school to get a perfect score since 2009. She's also on the math team. She's on the student ambassador team. She plays tennis, softball, cheer, and band. Alexandra, take a break and congratulations.
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anytime soon. You got your buddy Jason Aldean there. Your buddy Chris Matthews is here. Thanks for letting me wind down Thursday. 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

0: She's country and she knows it. Everybody else does too. Luke Bryan there, Chris Matthews. Kid Rock and Sheryl Crow teaming up. Song that I'm about 20 years old now, I think. But Picture, it's a great song nonetheless. And then another dynamic duo of Ella Langley and Kel Wetzel have a new song on the way as well.
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5: Sebastián Moraga with the Washington State Department of Transportation reminding you to take it slow when approaching a roundabout. Be sure to use your blinker to signal where you're going. 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Roundabouts are designed so that trucks use all their lanes, so give them space in both lanes. Just like in any other intersection, if an emergency vehicle is approaching, drive through the roundabout and pull over.
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hate how you look. 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It is Chris Matthews. And a Thursday, feeling pretty good. Cody Johnson, man, he just wants his horse back. 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After Lee Bryce, a little tailgate action.

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1: He's a ranch hand in a pinch, man. 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
1: Man just wants his horse back. Can we help out Cody Johnson at all? Hey, it's Chris Matthews throwing some good news into your world. Now, this is not a new phenomenon. Squirrels love water skiing, but a new viral phenomenon. Twiggy has finished her run at the Carolina Classic Fair in Winston-Salem. It's a family-run show promoting water safety. Twiggy, the water skiing squirrel, now heading to South Carolina for shows. Twiggy's owner lost his father in a boating accident in 1997. So his mom put a life jacket on a squirrel to promote water safety. And that's how Twiggy, I mean, she's been doing this for a while. And, now that she's done in North Carolina, getting to take the show on the road, Twiggy on tour, sounds great. Come to, you just travel around, Twiggy, like, you know, get yourself a big fancy bus. And a lot of groupies.
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It happens to Betsy. Jackson Dean there. What's up? It's Chris Matthews. Happy to be winding down. 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

0: rethinking some things. Luke Combs there, and I am Chris Matthews. Hang tight. Change My Mind, the great Riley Greene song's coming up next.
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8: The average time a resume spends on an HR manager's desk is 7 seconds, and most of them are tossed aside. Now imagine if one of those resumes belonged to Yasmin, who was
9: living in a shelter, juggling 3 jobs. 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

0: painted you pretty, and you had a heart of gold. Hudson Westbrook there. What's up? It's Chris Matthews. How about some good news? More good news. 50 French fry chefs recently broke a Guinness World Record in Idaho. They served 1,474 pounds of fresh-cut French fries using six fryers, transforming 1,700 pounds of potatoes into that delicious side dish. This happened as part of the Boise Potato Days Festival, with the CEO of the Idaho Potato Commission saying, if you're going to hold the world record for the largest serving of French fries, we think it belongs in Idaho. It was in India beforehand. And honestly, as a red-blooded American, welcome back, Idaho.
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Don't taste of your own medicine. She's Megan Maroney. I'm Chris Matthews. Hang tight. She thinks my tractor's sexy on a throwback Thursday. We're getting some classic Kenny Chesney and some Morgan Wallen on the way.

0: Should have been by now, right? I mean, Morgan Wallen there. What's up? It is Chris Matthews. Riley Green is paying tribute to the big dog daddy Toby Keith himself in a classic Toby-esque drinking song. I'm not as think as you drunk I am. We're going to have Riley tell us all about it after Luke Bryan next.
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0: Not as think as you drunk I am, Riley Green there. It is Chris Matthews. Let him in anyway. We got new country coming up. Blake Shelton, first, doing some Jelly Roll.
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Better Me for You, the Brown Eyes song from Max McGowan, Chris Matthews, with John Pardee having to cancel some tour dates because of an illness. Rescheduling a lot of those ones. He's got his boots off.

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1: Can't get them boots off quick enough. John Party. I'm Chris Matthews. Don't do this. All right, if you go to Disney, don't do this. A Disney guest recently left a moving boat. He was at Disney World's Epcot Grand Fiesta Tour, dove into the water while his friends cheered him on. Right at a stop for 15 minutes, and Walt Disney World saying, that's not cool. It's a violation of the rules. They were taken. He and his buddies were thrown out of Disney World. There's apparently a report that the dude who dove into the water and his buddies were, quote, chugging margaritas before they got on the ride. And that is how you get kicked out of Disney World.
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0: about the sanity. Oh, Zach Top doing his thing and Chris Matthews doing mine with Dan and Shay on the way. Don't we need some Morgan Wallen coming up, don't we? Yeah, we do, so we got it. Hang on.
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3: I Didn't Come Here to Leave is a song that we wrote at 9 a.m., which most people would assume was probably written at 9 p.m., because it's just a big old party song.

That's Stella Lefty. The song is Boston. I'm Rich Krieger. Coming up, Shania is going to be releasing some new music and a new narration. Here's Old Dominion.

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0: That's Jelly Roll. The song is Hands Up, Old Dominion with One Man Band. Right before that, I'm Rich Krieger. And Shania Twain is releasing an extended edition of her latest album, Little Miss Twain, on Friday. It's going to include 6 new songs. She also narrated her 2011 memoir, From This Moment On, which is out now. Shania said, quote, "Returning to my story after all these years gave me a chance to reflect on the journey from where I am today." She said, "I hope listening feels personal, like we're sitting down together and I'm telling you my story myself." On the way, Morgan Wallen, also the new single from Chase Matthew.
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That's Chase Matthew. That's his latest single, Holding It Down. Before that, Morgan Wallen with 20 Cigarettes. I'm Rich Krieger. Coming up, if you're a fan of the M&M, I've got some news for you. Also, we'll hear from Ella Langley.

0: That's Hella Langley, Love and Life again. I'm Rich Krieger, and this holiday season, you can eat your favorite candy, and you can wear it too. Because M&M's and a cosmetic company have teamed up to create the Sweeten Your Manny line of nail polishes. You can now coat your nails in 30 colorful polishes, many of which directly mimic the iconic M&M's candy colors. The line also includes 12 sets of press-on nails and even an advent calendar. Stick around. Sam Hunt coming up.
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1: That's Parmalee with Cowgirl. Sam Hunt before that. I'm Rich Krieger. Another hour's worth of great country music on the way. We'll kick it off with Billy Currington.
2: KARV.

That's Post Malone and Blake Shelton. Pour me a drink. I'm Rich Krieger. Coming up, Tucker Wetmore dodges a fan's question about dating Ella Langley. Here's Darius Rucker.

0: That's Corey Kent. The song is Empty Words. Darius Rucker, Beers and Sunshine. Before that, I'm Rich Krieger. And Tucker Wetmore was recently asked by a fan during a question and answer session if he and Ella Langley are a thing. He looked at the girl who asked the question, stared at her for a second, then turned his head and said, next question, and dodged answering altogether. I think the smirk on his face, I watched the video, kind of indicates he didn't want to talk about it, but he wasn't denying it either. A few weeks ago, there was a report, if you remember, that he and Ella are dating after they were seen leaving the Ryman Auditorium together in Nashville. Coming up, Morgan Wallen.
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0: That's Coat Wetzel and Ella Langley with Jaded. I'm Rich Krieger. And what keeps you up at night? Well, research found that among people who report trouble sleeping, the most common cause for staying awake is work-related stress. Coming up, Ty Myers.
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0: That's Lainey Wilson with Phone Keys Wallet. I'm Rich Krieger. Stick around. Luke Combs, Be By You, next.
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1: He's a ranch hand in a pinch, man. 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

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Now he's a buckskin, 15 hands, five-time team road champion.

That's Lauren Elena with Chase Matthew. All my exes, I'm Rich Krieger. And good news, families have started moving into the Eric Church-funded Hurricane Helene relief community. I'll give you some details on that right now. Corey Kent.

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0: That's Hudson Westbrook, Painted You Pretty, Corey Kent. Right before that, I'm Rich Krieger. And Eric Church and his foundation, Chief Cares, have been building a community called Blue Haven in North Carolina. They've been doing it to support those who lost everything from Hurricane Helene 2 years ago. Eric shared an update that the first 12 families have officially moved in. 26 more families are set to join over the next few months. Eric said Blue Haven was never just about giving families a place to live. It's about helping them build a solid foundation. A woman who moved in said, quote, "I prayed for a shack and God gave me a mansion." Coming up, Jason Aldean.
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0: That's Luke Bryan Country, and she knows it. I'm Rich Krieger, and when a black cloud threatens to ruin your day, gaze at something pink. Bright and soft pink colors stimulate the production of brain chemicals that trigger feelings of happiness. Coming up, John Party, also Riley Green.
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0: That's Riley Green with Think As You Drunk. John Party before that. I'm Rich Krieger. Another hour's worth of great country music on the way. We'll kick it off next with Rodney Atkins.
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passenger seat, knowing that he couldn't have the toy till his nuggets were gone. A green traffic light turned straight to red. I hit my brakes and mumbled under my breath. His fries went a-flying and his orange drink covered his lap.

That's Luke Combs, Sleepless in a Hotel Room. I'm Rich Krieger. Coming up, Charlie Crockett and Gavin Adcock are friends. Here's David Lee Murphy.

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Hey.

0: That's Blake Shelton. The song is called Let Him In Anyway. David Lee Murphy and Kenny Chesney right before that with Everything's Gonna Be All Right, especially when it comes to the relationship between Charlie Crockett and Gavin Adcock, as they have now settled their beef. Gavin shared a few photos of them sharing beers and said, quote, "We might not always see eye to eye, but that doesn't mean we can't drop our pride and all the other stuff that goes with it and be friends." Apparently, they got into it last year when Gavin said Beyonce's Cowboy Carter album isn't country, and then called Charlie a cosplay cowboy. Coming up, Stella Lefty, also Hardy.
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3: 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We play the country music you love. Matter of fact, here's more of it now.

That's Hardy with favorite country song, Stella Lefty, Boston, right before that. I'm Rich Krieger. Coming up, your coworkers' conversations could be affecting your work performance. Also, Zach Topp

0: That's Zach Top with South of Sanity. I'm Rich Krieger. And overhearing your office mates' conversations can cause a decline of 5% to 10% in your ability to read, write, and carry out other tasks. This is according to a new study via Finland. The researchers found that in an office environment, speech is the most disturbing type of sound. Employees perform better when speech is masked by some constant noise, like the sound of a babbling brook. On the way, Kane Brown.
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0: That's Dan and Shay. The song is Say So. I'm Rich Krieger. Stick around. More great country on the way. We'll kick it off with Ella Langley.
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That's John Morgan, Kid Myself. I'm Rich Krieger. Coming up, Tim McGraw posts for his 30th wedding anniversary to Faith Hill. I'll tell you what he said. In the meantime, here's David Lee Murphy.

0: That's Sacktown King. The song is Get to Drinkin'. Before that, David Lee Murphy. I'm Rich Krieger. And Tim McGraw and Faith Hill celebrated their 30th wedding anniversary on Tuesday. And Tim put out a very special post straight from the heart. He included a montage of clips from their life together. And in the caption he wrote, "I was and still am bewildered by her capacity to love." He said, "Forgive, nurture, and be full of joy and laughter. She's a gift to the world for sure. However, for us, we get her. All of her." Coming up, Megan Maroney, also Kenny Chesney.
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That's Kenny Chesney with his latest single, Remember Me That Way. Megan Maroney right before that. I'm Rich Krieger. Coming up, Lose the Headphones. Also, Morgan Wallen.

0: Morgan Wallen. Been by now, I'm Rich Krieger. And if you wear headphones at the office, you may feel they drown out distractions and help you focus. But headphones also isolate you from your work environment, and that can hurt your career. When you're cut off from the informal conversations going on around you, you miss out on the opportunity to form bonds with your colleagues. Coming up, Luke Combs, also Tyler Hubbard.
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0: Tyler Hubbard with Back Then Right Now. Luke Combs right before that. I'm Rich Krieger. Another hour's worth of great country music on the way. We'll kick it off with Shaboozey.
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0: Earth, You're Wild from Russell Dickerson. It's Steve Harmon. Three things you need to know. TSA authorities found 10 live birds inside a traveler's underwear at Miami International Airport. I know this is three things. Do I need to do two more? Oh, okay. How do you top that? Tom Cruise's Digger movie projected to lose $250 million. And at number three, you can take a journey to Dolly Parton's world as Dolly's Life of Many Colors Museum has opened at the brand new Songteller Hotel, her hotel in Nashville. Depend on Dolly. You can always depend on her to come up with something to brighten their mood.
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0: What's up from Jelly Roll? Steve Harmon. What day is it? We know it's Friday, October 9th, but...
1: Beer, beer, beer.
0: Beer news.
1: I'm going for a beer.
0: It's another beer day, only on this day, you add pizza. 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
1: Beer, beer, beer.
0: Why not?
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0: Sam Hunt and Country House. Well, not really. It's his Nashville house. And I had to double check because this could be our stat of the day. He's just put his house up for sale for $7 million. Wow.
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1: 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The last week or two.
0: Carrie Underwood is allegedly the front runner, the rumor is, for the proposed Dolly Parton biopic. She's up against, well, according to this rumor, Sabrina Carpenter and Sydney Sweeney. All potential choices to play Dolly, a big screen treatment that wouldn't come out for another couple of years. Carrie would be perfect. I'm just saying.
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0: Boston from Stella Lefty, Steve Harmon. How about 20 seconds with Stella Lefty? That okay with you, Stella?
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0: This Heart from Corey Kent. Steve Harmon. Corey should be on with us next week. He wants to talk about his brand new album, but I want to talk about how a year and a half ago when he was on, he wanted to lose a lot of weight. I hear he's down 50, 60 pounds. Pretty impressive.
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0: Breast cancer survivors, drivers, local officials painted Charlotte Motor Speedway's pit wall completely pink for Breast Cancer Awareness Month. And then the pink will be featured starting tonight during the Craftsman Truck Series event. And then over the weekend, the O'Reilly and Cup Series races Saturday and Sunday. 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

0: Jason Aldean, don't tell on me. It's Steve Harmon. Jason announced this week he will be the headliner for the fantastic Balloon Fiesta Park, the Balloon Fest in Albuquerque next May. 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
2: 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I just kind of run around hunting. 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

0: Blake's on. There's Stay Country or Die Trying here on Country 104.7. We're heading into our second October weekend already. And it's changing. It's blustery. Got to be just windy today. Probably tonight. A little nicer over the weekend. Definitely cooler. Hope you got a lot out of yesterday. It was spectacular. I think that's it. That's our last 80-degree day. I mean, it's almost middle of October, so it kind of makes sense. Gusts could reach 40 miles an hour. It's still going to hit maybe 70 today. Clear at night. The winds continue to be pretty blustery. Tomorrow and Sunday, partly sunny, mostly sunny, and 61. We may have some mid and upper 60s on the way for next week. And 53 this morning here in Wenatchee.
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4: On this day, 1995, Alan Jackson releases a song that was already nearly 40 years old. This was written by Roger Miller and George Jones in the day. Alan gave it some new life and took it all the way to number one. 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

0: Wilson on Country 104.7 KKRV. That's Phone, Keys, Wallet, John Morgan. Before it, it's Brent here on Finally Friday. We've got football all around us, and it's fall football weather, including some blustery winds. It is going to be a bundle-up night at the Apple Bowl. Wenatchee is going to be hosting Sunnyside. They're 4-1. The Panthers are off to a great start. It just took it to Davis last week. So hopefully they saved a little bit for the game tonight. We'll have that on our YouTube channel, Broadcasting Live. That's Eric Granstrom with the honors for that. KKRV 104.7 is our YouTube channel. 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Eastmont is on the road. They're down at West Valley to take on the Rams. Cashmere has a game tonight. They are hosting Keona Benton. Yeah, put an extra layer on for the games if you're going to go out to catch Wenatchee or Cashmere.
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0: The day sunny in the afternoon. The winds are going to be very blustery at times, reaching 40 miles an hour. We'll have a high around 70 degrees, mostly clear, continuing to be windy tonight with gusts up to 30 miles an hour. We'll have a partly sunny Saturday with a high around 60, mostly sunny on Sunday with a high of 60.
2: 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And

0: you by you, Luke Combs here at KKRV. Big swing in the weather. What we were probably do, we had some nice bonus summer days mixed in from last weekend all the way through yesterday. It was just epic. And now we drop quite a bit. And fall's here. Yeah, we're going to start seeing more flannel from Saturday on out. Although, you know, next week is looking pretty good, actually. We'll see what happens, but mid and upper 60s is in the forecast for next week. Three more Pybus Farmers Markets to go. And they will wrap it up for the season. That is such a cool thing. We go, I don't know if we go every week, but at least a couple times a month. It's pretty cool to go down there. You know, you got a number of things you can knock out. You can get your bagels, get to, you know, the fresh produce. Man, the fruit. Oh, I can't wait till Tay berries come back. Did you get any of those Tay berries this year? It's a short window. And I think they're kind of between a raspberry and a boysenberry. Mm. I know they make a good cobbler. Yeah, you know, gifts and, yeah, it's just great. And I will miss that. But, boy, it's been a great run. You got three more of them to enjoy at Pybus.
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0: Corey Kent's empty words here on Country 104.7 KKRV. The Wenatchee Wild are coming back home here pretty soon. They got a nice long run. I want to tell you more about that, including something pretty special. We'll get to that in about 15 minutes or so. Looks like about 70. The gusty winds could reach 40 miles an hour during the day, about 30 miles an hour tonight. And then we'll have a cooler weekend, partly to mostly sunny, Saturday and Sunday, with maybe 60 or 62 degrees. I saw this yesterday, prompted by the news. Some friends of ours dropped on us that they are going to be welcoming a new baby. And so, you know, we want, what are you having? They won't say. I don't know if they know, actually. What are you going to name it? That is what they wouldn't say. And I'm looking at Nameberry. So they've got, you know, trends for the following year. And I don't know if they're going to do this. Baby is due in 2027. Nameberry predicts there are going to be Odyssey-inspired names like Ajax and Calypso. Now, these friends of mine are not going to go with Ajax and Calypso or Calypso. I don't think they'll go with World Cup-inspired names like Enzo either. They don't strike me. I think they go more old school. That's kind of how they are. Now, medieval names are predicted to be on the rise. Agnes, Winifred, Archibald, things like that. But I don't think they're going to go that old school. 1890s nicknames like Ernie, Archie, Ozzy. I don't think so. I think they're more like a Dylan. And I said this yesterday. I said, well, what about Mike? They're like, no. No. Jim. No Mike or Jim either.
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We're going to see about 70 degrees. Got a lot of wind in the forecast today and tonight. Could be gusting to 40 miles an hour in a cooler weekend with partly to mostly sunny skies, low 60s. Now,

0: maybe set a record. We'll see how it goes. But the Wild are going to be in Portland tonight, but they come back home and start a run of 9 games in a row at home. So if you've had busy summer stuff going on and haven't had a chance to get out, you should now. 9 straight games at home starting tomorrow.
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0: Horseback, it's Cody Johnson on Country 104.7 KKRV, Tracy Bird right before it. I think this is the first competition Wenatchee's had for pickleball. I know there have been some tournaments around, but like, you know, at the rack or, you know, private events. But this one that is happening this weekend, I think, is the very first Wenatchee, East Wenatchee pickleball tournament anybody could get into. The Wenatchee Valley Pickleball Classic is going to be over at the Eastmont Pickleball Complex. Such a fun game. Nearly anybody can pick up and play. I've been playing maybe a dozen years or so. And I was involved with a group of guys that we would play a lot, like every week for months on end. And you get better at it as you go along. And we played long enough that we were like, we should go play in one of these tournaments. And we paid our entry fee and got into one. I think it was at the rack. And, you know, maybe 6 or 10 of us from our little group got in it. And we all got smoked by these people that take it seriously. My neighbor Dave and I got matched up with a couple of guys in their 70s that were here from Okanagan. And so we step out onto the court and we're like, all right, we're going to get into the next round. Nope. I don't know if we scored 5 times against these seniors. They absolutely whipped us. So we evidently hadn't quite acquired the finer points of the game. We were humbled quickly.
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9: Cloudy for the first part of the day, sunny in the afternoon. The winds are going to be very blustery at times, reaching 40 miles an hour. We'll have a high around 70 degrees, mostly clear, continuing to be windy tonight with gusts up to 30 miles an hour. We'll have a partly sunny Saturday with a high around 60, mostly sunny on Sunday with a high of 60.
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0: Axel and Ella Langley on Country 104.7 KKRV. The NFL week started last night. Bucks and the Cowboys. The Seahawks have the game Sunday back at Lumen Field. So two in a row for the hometown. They got the Niners coming in. Okay. Niners undefeated. Seahawks 3-1. Haven't beaten anybody, really. They haven't looked. I don't know. I mean, they're great. It's 3-1. I don't think they're as good as last year. I think they're good. I'm hoping, you know, it just takes a little time to gel. They have had some injuries, you know, and they got the new offensive coordinator. So, you know, I think with a little time, they can come around. And I hope they find it this week. They're going to not have all the dumb penalties. That was hard to watch last week. So, yeah, got to clean it up to compete against this 49ers team. Here we go again. Can't believe these two teams are good again together. It seems like it's just going to be that way. that rivalry that we had in the teens, man, that was good. It's good now. Not quite that good. Maybe it will be again. Be sure to get your pick in, though. Pop Murphy's Pro Football Pick. I'm ready to go for this week. 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

0: Smith, it's Fix What You Didn't Break, your country 104.7. Brand new one from Megan Maroney, it's Beautiful Things. Finally, Friday. Windy today and about 70, cooler on the weekend, but the sun should be out. If you're going to catch a movie, there's a bunch that actually dropped this week. Jessica Chastain, I like her a lot. She's starring in this thing called Other Mommy. It's a psychological horror film. how about the Social Reckoning? This was written and directed by Aaron Sorkin and the sequel to The Social Network. That's out this weekend. The Beast, action thriller with Samuel Jackson. Digger's out. Isn't that Tom Cruise? And it's getting kind of sketchy reviews. I don't know. I like the guy. He's just money in nearly everything I've ever seen. So, yeah, it's a pretty good month for movies. And we're coming up on a holiday. Some people will have a three-day weekend with the Indigenous Peoples Day and Columbus Day holiday Monday. Halloween still to come. Let's see. We have International Beer and Pizza Day today. All right. On a Friday? Next, we're going to be celebrating No Bra Day coming up on the 13th. All right. Hi.
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0: with I'm just stuck with what I got. I can't look any different. Got an interesting event going on at Mission Ridge. This is something pretty cool. Like, if you want to get the family out and do something before the snow flies up there, yeah, you do the Tamarack Festival. They've been doing this for a few years. And this is the second weekend of it. This is when they have those trees up there, those western larches and tamaracks, they turn a gold color before all the needles fall off. So it's that time of year, you know, we're seeing the leaves turn. And it's a neat daytime thing, and they've got some guided hikes that you can do going up to Lake Clara or just to the Midway. They've got live music, and there's just a ton of different things for kids to do, too. So, yeah, if you got kids laying around, there's nothing to do. There's something to do. That sounds pretty cool up at Mission Ridge.
1: The wait is all.
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0: Ladies and drunk, I am. It's Riley Green here at KKRV. He's on our Plum Perfect concert calendar. His show is in April at Climate Pledge. You can head to KKRV.com to get details. You can get the link to buy tickets there. The story yesterday was floating around on social media, and it's just, I have a soft spot for dogs, and I know I'm not alone. I'm a dog lover, dog owner. And the story yesterday about the ex-Chelan County drug-detecting dog, Canine Gambit, passing away, just, makes my heart hurt. He'd worked at the Chelan County Jail for a couple of years and had retired last year and died suddenly, just 6 years of age. And he was out in the community a lot, and people loved that dog. And they're going to honor Gambit today as both a law enforcement dog and family companion. They're going to have a procession that will start at the deputy's house that he had retired and took on a new role as family companion. So Deputy Lewis's home is where it starts, and it will end at Columbia Pet Service near the Humane Society. And if you want to do that, you can line the sidewalks along the procession route to honor and pay respect to Gambit. Put in some good service for our community. Thank you, Gambit.
1: Here's the deal. The government is over $38 trillion in debt, which means the IRS isn't slowing down. 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
0: For the first part of the day, sunny in the afternoon. The winds are going to be very blustery at times, reaching 40 miles an hour. We'll have a high around 70 degrees, mostly clear, continuing to be windy tonight with gusts up to 30 miles an hour. We'll have a partly sunny Saturday with a high around 60, mostly sunny on Sunday with a high of 60.
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0: is John Morgan's Kid Myself here on Country 104.7 KKRV. Band Perry music right before it. Well, how about them Cowboys? Ah, the 0-4 Tampa Bay Buccaneers came away with the win. Sorry, Cowboy fans. I'm loving that.
1: This is not headline news. A horror movie about a mentally deranged mother opens this weekend. It's called The Britney Spears Story. Peter Gabriel is releasing a new album. You know his album, So. This one will be called So What? Aerosmith is staging two comeback concerts in Los Angeles, which means Steven Tyler will be back in the saddle of his rascal scooter. And astronomers detected a radio signal from a planet outside our solar system, but they won't go near it because it grazed Uranus. This is not headline news on Country 104.7 KKRV.
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If you're planning on getting married in Las Vegas and you have family members who are like, oh, really? Are you sure you want to do that? This might explain part of their reluctance. I'll explain coming up.

0: Megan Maroney, a little taste of your own medicine there. How about taste of the medicine from 12 different men? There's a 34-year-old woman in Las Vegas. She's been sentenced to 2 years probation, but it's a split sentence, so she's going to have to spend part of that behind bars. She was convicted of using multiple different fake IDs to marry at least 12 different men. And she did this in order to get them to pay off her $300,000 worth of gambling debts. And they know for sure that she married at least 12 different men. They think it might be more than 12. So that's why they put her behind bars for part of her sentence. They wanted to keep track of where this woman is. 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
9: Cloudy for the first part of the day, sunny in the afternoon. The winds are going to be very blustery at times, reaching 40 miles an hour. We'll have a high around 70 degrees, mostly clear, continuing to be windy tonight with gusts up to 30 miles an hour. We'll have a partly sunny Saturday with a high around 60, mostly sunny on Sunday with a high of 60.
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His last album was so very, very successful and so very good. I'm not surprised that the big rumor is that he's working on another country album. That would be okay. That's Post Malone.

0: He is nominated for Album of the Year and also Male Vocalist of the Year for the upcoming CMAs. Zach Taub.
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0: The night before Halloween, which is a Friday night, he's going to be performing at a venue in Nashville that holds about 4,500 people. So do you think he'll sell it out? Oh, it's sold out like instantly. That's Riley Green.
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Good morning to you, Eric on your radio. And we're going to continue on with some Kid Rock. We're going to continue on with our great country music. It's set up for the weekend on KKRV.

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8: Cloudy for the first part of the day, sunny in the afternoon. The winds are going to be very blustery at times, reaching 40 miles an hour. We'll have a high around 70 degrees, mostly clear, continuing to be windy tonight with gusts up to 30 miles an hour. We'll have a partly sunny Saturday with a high around 60, mostly sunny on Sunday with a high of 60.

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0: Stella Lefty there with Boston on Country 104.7 KKRV. Luke Bryan is around the corner, and another chance to win with the Pro Football Pick'em brought to you by Papa Murphy's. You could be like Sam Higgins, who won last week. 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Oh, that's going to be a tough one. Seahawks 3-1, Niners 4-0. You can also tell us the score of the game. And if you get it right and you don't tie with anybody else straight away, you're going to get that football feast from Papa Murphy's. If there's a tie, we've set up some tiebreaker categories in that entry form as well. Now, Sam, as well as three other winners so far, are entered for the recliner from Save Mart at the end of the season. You could be next. Enter in for week 5 of the Pro Football Pick'em with Papa Murphy's and KKRV. 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

0: Truck Bed, it's Hardy on Country 104.7 KKRV. Stobe, we got Jelly Roll on the way and some Cody Johnson coming up. Don't forget, it's Friday, so that means it's a football Friday. You've got the Wenatchee Panthers taking on Sunnyside tonight at Leboffto Field of the Apple Bowl, our Weinstein Beverage Panther Game of the Week. 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

sleeping in a hotel room, or sleep less, that is. 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Eric with you on a finally Friday. You can smell the weekend from here. Oh, wait. Somebody left the door open. Hey, shut the door!

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1: 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Justin Moore is just around the corner. And the Whiteside Beverage Panther Game of the Week coming up tonight. It's Wenatchee and Sunnyside. Panthers have not beat Sunnyside. Well, they've lost five times in a row. They want to turn that around tonight and keep their winning ways upon them. We'll have the pregame at 6:30, kickoff at 7 o'clock from Lee Bofto Field to the Apple Bowl. That is our Weinstein Beverage Panther Game of the Week. 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
15: This is update.
1: First part of the day, sunny in the afternoon. The winds are going to be very blustery at times, reaching 40 miles an hour. We'll have a high around 70 degrees, mostly clear, continuing to be windy tonight with gusts up to 30 miles an hour. We'll have a partly sunny Saturday with a high around 60, mostly sunny on Sunday with a high of 60.
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Don't forget to join me tomorrow afternoon. It's a big weekend sale happening, four-day sale, as a matter of fact. So you can go there today if you want. But I'll be there tomorrow at Walker's Furniture in East Wenatchee from 2 to 5 o'clock, broadcasting live. You can touch me. No, don't do that. It's KKRV.

0: 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Get to drinking. We'll have maybe some of that on a Friday night. I don't know about that. Hey, by the way, we posed the question to ourselves last weekend while we were doing some yard work and stuff. Hey, could we have a fire? Well, officially, the regs say October 1st is the end of the burn ban. You might want to check with your local municipality wherever you are. But I think not tonight. It's going to be windy tonight. But tomorrow night, maybe a little fire in my future.
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8: Hello, this is Sebastián Moraga with the Washington State Department of Transportation reminding you to take it slow when approaching a roundabout. 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

0: Morgan Wallen there, and 6 months later on Country 104.7 KKRV, I have, let's see here, who do I have? Luke Bryan on the way, also some Luke Combs. It's going to be a Luke and forward. I was going to say Luke and Bach. Back? No. Look forward. It's coming up next on KKRV.
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0: 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It is the longest lunch hour brought to you by WenatcheeRentalCars.com. 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

There's Jelly Roll and Hands Up on Country 104.7 KKRV. Just make sure you're sure. Remember those commercials? Is it sure antiperspirant? Are you sure? People raising their hands up and other people smelling their armpits. Some of the ideas that made it past the higher ups in companies as far as marketing is concerned, a little questionable about that. Coming up a little bit later on, I'll run down the

0: World of sports, busy night across the football gridirons in not only just high school, but some college, too. 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
14: Gusty winds to 30 miles an hour tonight, clear and overnight lows about 45 degrees. We'll have a partly to mostly sunny weekend. Slight chance of shower Saturday with a high of 60 and low 60s on Sunday.
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Eric with you on a Friday, and sports coming up. 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

0: Combs and BYU on Country 104.7 KKRV, just around the corner from some Garth Brooks. Yeah, haven't heard from Garth in a while. Sure, why not? Sports news. Well, the Wenatchee Panthers are home tonight against Sunnyside. They have a Panther Game of the Week brought to you by Weinstein Beverage. 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The kickoff at 7 o'clock. Panthers are trying to make it two wins in a row over teams from the south of the Big Nine. Eastmont's on the road. Speaking of south, they're down at West Valley tonight at 7. Moses Lake is home against Davis at 7. Ephrata's at Okanagan in a non-league game at 7 o'clock. Quincy's hosting Grandview. Kyono Benton's at Cashmere tonight. Cascade's on the road at Riverside. Chelan's at Lakeside, 9 Mile Falls over by Spokane. Brewster's hosting Liberty Bell. Oroville's at Manson, and Bridgeport's at Eniet for that cross river rival, if you will. Also, college football tonight actually kicks off at 6 o'clock for the Huskies. They're home against number 20 Iowa, and Washington State's at Utah State. That kicks off at 6. That's on the CW Network. San Francisco 49ers at the Seahawks Sunday. That's on Fox at 1:25 kickoff. Also, don't forget the Kraken are in play tonight. They're in Detroit to take on the Red Wings. Actually, that's this afternoon. I think 3 o'clock for the puck drop on that one. The Wild are back in action tonight. They're on the road, and then they're home for the next 9 games in a row starting tomorrow. They'll play home tomorrow and on Sunday, by the way, for a matinee game. Go to WenatcheeWildHockey.com to find out more about that. That's sports news from KKRV.
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0: Dylan Scott's What He'll Never Have on Country 104.7 KKRV. 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
16: Gusty winds to 30 miles an hour tonight, clear and overnight lows about 45 degrees. We'll have a partly to mostly sunny weekend. Slight chance of showers Saturday with a high of 60 and low 60s on Sunday.
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So these are the five wealthiest people in America. Elon Musk, billionaire. Larry Ellison, billionaire. Mark Zuckerberg, billionaire. Jeff Bezos, billionaire. And Larry Page from Google, billionaire. The estimated worth of these just five guys is about $1.5 trillion. If these guys put all their money together, decided to give each person in the U.S. an equal amount of money, that would be almost $4,700 each. Crazy.

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0: 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Most people spend most of their time simply slogging through their work without taking breaks. It's not good.
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0: Hey, man, that's Shaboozy. Will this affect how you think about fishing? Scientists from Purdue University found that, contrary to popular belief, fish feel conscious pain.
1: Yeah.
0: I mean, I would have thought that was a thing. I don't know why we think that fish don't feel things. I guess that's our way of justifying fishing. Probably not good.
2: 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Got dirt?
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3: Gusty winds to 30 miles an hour tonight, clear and overnight lows about 45 degrees. We'll have a partly to mostly sunny weekend. Slight chance of shower Saturday with a high of 60 and low 60s on Sunday.
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What is the main thing that keeps you up at night? Research found that among people who report trouble sleeping, the most common cause for staying awake is work-related stress, followed by health and financial worries.

0: All my exes, Lauren Elena. Hey, you may not hear a lot of gossip going around at the office, but it's still happening. About 1 in 7 work emails, said, according to a new study from Georgia Tech, is, believe it or not, gossip. Can you believe that? 1 in 7 work emails. Double check your email now.
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0: I had some help post Malone. So the Red Clay Strays got a little taste of the Yellowstone lifestyle, involved a visit to one of the most legendary ranches in Texas. The band, who hails from Mobile, Alabama, was invited by Taylor Sheridan to visit the iconic Four Sixes Ranch in Guthrie, Texas. Sheridan reportedly paid around $330 million for the sprawling property, and he has said that his deal with Paramount to create more television shows and movies helped purchase the ranch. So the Red Clay Strays have already benefited from what people call the Yellowstone effect. Their music has been featured in tons of the show, from Landman, and a bunch of their songs featured actually on the radio in Landman, by the way, if you haven't seen those, which is kind of cool. Though I am taking offense to Taylor's portrayal of radio DJs, who apparently just won't stop talking. I'm going to shut up now.
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I can feel it. That's Kane Brown. You know, the most energized and motivated workers are those who schedule micro breaks during their working day. 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Most people spend most of their time simply slogging through work without taking breaks. 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

0: Interesting. Researchers decided to determine whether old people smell is a scientific fact. And what they found out was pretty surprising. Old people do have a special odor, but it's not all that terrible. And it's certainly not as terrible as the odor given off by middle-aged men. There it is. Researchers collected body odor samples from participants who were divided into three different groups, 20 to 30, 45 to 50, and 75 to 95. Each person slept in a shirt equipped with scent-collecting armpit pads for 5 nights in a row. And after 5 days, the armpit pads were put into jars. And a group of people in their 20s were asked to determine what funk was the funkiest. And surprisingly, they did not tend to think that old people smelled the worst. Usually it was middle-aged men that received that distinction.
1: J-K-R-T.
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9: Gusty winds to 30 miles an hour tonight. Clear and overnight lows about 45 degrees. We'll have a partly to mostly sunny weekend. Slight chance of shower Saturday with a high of 60 and low 60s on Sunday.
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So Idaho has always been the, you know, potato capital of the world. To me, an Irishman that loves his potatoes, but this is pretty cool. They now just made a strong argument for French fry capital of the world. The Idaho Potato Commission teamed up with Spud Daddy to cook up a record-breaking serving of fries weighing 1,474 pounds. The attempt took place at Boise Potato Days. A team of 50 cooks used 6 fryers and started with about 1,700 pounds of Idaho potatoes. After the official weigh-in, the fries were served to festival attendees. The Potato Commission said it wanted the world record to belong to Idaho, celebrating the growers in the state's potato industry. Love that.

0: Boston, that's Stella Lefty. Aerosmith getting back on stage for a pair of special concerts, and two musicians with country roots are joining them. Aerosmith and Friends California Dream On, scheduled for October 29th and November 1st, the Hollywood Bowl in L.A. And Eric Church is among the guests, and Marcus King, blues rock guitarist, if you didn't know. They'll also be joining Guns N' Roses, The Black Crows, Run DMC, Heart, Billy Idol, Sammy Hagar, and others.
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0: Man, there are five of the wealthiest people in America, and if they just gave all of their wealth away to Americans, they'd give each person almost $5,000. It's crazy. The top five billionaires, I'm not going to walk you through their names. You probably know who they are already, but anyway, the fact that they could literally liquidate all their assets and just give everyone $5,000 is insanity to me.
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